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1: You know, girl, it's crazy. So I always been wanting a girl like you. It's fine, love. 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

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You don't have a turn the other cheek revolution. Look at the American Revolution, the Russian Revolution.

innovator when it comes to scrap. Match my style. DJ innovator when it comes to scrap. 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DJ innovator when it comes to scrap. Match my style. DJ innovator when it comes to scrap. 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
1: 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This blessed love will never part. You don't know it from the start. Me tell them say I'm dirty, yeah. A Sean Paul and Sasha.